0: Los 40.
1: Los 40.
2: 88.5.
3: Like everyone else, I hate you, I hate you, I hate you, but I was just kidding myself. Our every moment.

0: And one day, your name didn't make me smile anymore. I lost you, but I found me. So, I went.
1: Los 40.

I like it when you take control, even if you know that you don't own me. I'll let you play the role out.